just need a minute. Baby, can you hear me? I'm trying to rewind back to the beginning. Top floor views, come and pay me a visit. Cause it ain't pretty enough if you ain't in it. No matter how much I gotta pay for the dinners, you know I spend

Yes, that's right. This is Super Tunes right here on Taka FM 90.4 with me, Crazy Craig. It's the 5th of September 2026. And if you're tuning in, just tuning in, well, that's okay. That's fine because I'm just tuning in too. Yeah, you know what they say, better late than never, right? Hey, anyways, I will be keeping you company up until 8 o'clock, so just ensure that you just don't go anywhere. And if you're new to Super Tunes, well, this is a show that gives you, music from all around the world. And, trending, not only trending, but hit music from not only this generation, but any every genre, every generation possible. Anywho, enough of me yip-yapping right now. Let's, go to the track called Animal by Cat's Eye right here on Super Tunes.

Hey, welcome back to Super Tunes right here on Talk FM 90.4 with me, Crazy Craig, keeping you company for at least for the next hour. Well, actually, till the top of the hour, which is 8 o'clock. So before I get to the tracks, facebook.com/ILoveTalkFM is our official Facebook fan page. 1 million. Thank you so much anyways. So go check it out. That's all which you can do. Right. I'm gonna be playing you a couple of back-to-back tracks. And by that I mean, like, you know, no ads or anything like that. So you're gonna be getting track after track, music after music. However, I will come in and interrupt your session from time to time to see how things are going. All right, sound good? Okay, all right, let's get to it. So coming up next, we have a dance pop song which was released from their album, 2012 album, Overexposed, on the 14th of May 2013. So let's just go straight to it. This is one of those very, you know, like I said, you know, it might seem a dance pop, but then I just love vibing to this track, right? Anyways, this is Love Somebody by Maroon 5 right here on Super Tunes.

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oh, he's with that other girl. Do you think he was just doing that to make me jealous? Because he was totally texting me all night last night, and I don't know if it's a beautiful call or not.

Wait, pause. Jason just liked my selfie. What a creep. Is that guy sleeping over there? Yeah, the one next to the girl with no shoes on? That's so ratchet. That girl is such a fake model. She definitely bought all her Instagram followers. Who goes out on Mondays?

That's right, this is still Super Tunes, and this is still me, Crazy Craig, right here on Taka FM. But unfortunately, it's about that time where I have to say goodbye for yet another week. Yes, that's right, because we've been on since 6 o'clock, and time to say bye-bye. Like I said, you know, we've been on since 6 o'clock. So tune in again every Saturdays from 6 to 8, giving you nothing but really good music, good vibes, positive vibes, and of course with you know, a little bit of craziness. But before I leave you, just remember, this is something that we do every week before the end of the show, right? Like I said, you know, positive vibes, yeah? So just remember that discipline is choosing the future that you want over the comfort that you have right now. Yeah, so keep going, even when, you know, the excitement fades away, because that's where the real progress is made, yeah? So just keep on going and just don't stop, yeah? All right, with that said, this is me, Crazy Craig, signing out. I will leave you with a track called The Best Song Ever by 1D, One Direction, right here on Super Tunes. Crazy Craig, signing out. Take care, good evening, and good night. Please drive safely. 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

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Peace.